told her, this is louder than usual. Your organ is louder than it is at the gate. Just kind of leave it grooving by itself. Let it groove on its own thing, you know. Then when it gets in it, then you can put in some fills. But don't do it at the beginning. It's holding it back. Can we start again?

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You ask my wife to wash your clothes, you rascal, you. You ask my wife to wash that dirty shirt, you rascal, you.

0: You know you done me wrong, you rascal, you.
1: No, I didn't now, no, I didn't.
0: You know you done me wrong, you rascal, you.
1: You wrong again, I tell you.
0: You know you done me wrong. You done stole my wife and gone to St. Louis.
1: Why?
0: Be glad when you're dead, you rascal, you. As my wife for a meal, you rascal, you.
1: Well, that's all I wanted was a meal.
0: As my wife for a meal, you rascal, you.
1: Well, what more was it for me to ask for?
0: As my wife for a meal, and something else you tried to steal.
1: No.

0: That man knows everything about everybody.
1: You really think so?
0: I sure do.
1: Well, let me tell you about some folks you ain't tuned in on yet. Who gathers all the talk of the town? Who gives it to you, Dorset or Brown? Who caters to the gossipy tribe? Dr. Heckle and Mr. Jive. They corner each and all of the clues. They publish what soon become news. Live.

And they'll be going, they'll be waiting for that blowing, but they'll all be left on Judgment Day, cause someone stole Gable's horn. They'll be weeping, they'll be gnashing, they'll be fighting, they'll be clashing.

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calls I John Grigion? Who dares the Orisha? It never wrong. Obatala, Elegua, Ogunyomaya, Shango Oshumoya, Seven African Power. Shadows rule the spirit kingdom. The meat world don't know when we come. Once the throne was high on Babylon, no one could see where we were coming from. Black cat bone from the seven sister bayou. Dead man's hand, crawling gator tooth. Coffin nail from the barren Psalmody. 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

Mucosa jungle, grigion. 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It never wrong. Obatala, Elegua, Ogunyomaya, Shango Oshunoya, Seven African Power. Shadows rule the spirit kingdom. The meat world don't know when we come. Once the throne was high on Babylon, no one could see where we were coming from. Black cat bone from the seven sister bayou. Dead man's hand, crawling gator tooth. Coffin nail from the barren Samadhi. 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
1: As some of you all know, my mother passed a few days ago. And in just a little short while after I received the news about my mother, I began to think about all the good things that she had did for me, all the wonderful things, even down to the kind words that she used to speak to me. Enough that I could write books, not a book, books. 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And the title of this song is Mother Sleep On.

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0: Blue
1: we
0: Mountains,
1: are in the ethereal foothills of the Blue Mountains in search of the self-exiled reggae group underground.
0: Mentalement et physiquement,
1: the group has been preparing spiritually, mentally and physically for the release of their debut reggae revolution album entitled Simply Movement.
0: Dans le but
1: when last interviewed, the band expressed the need to be in the cradle of Mother Nature in order to maintain the musical purity of the album. They seem to have existed under the radar for quite some time, but have developed a significant underground following, both on the strength of their live vibration on stage, as well as musical content delivered. Our news team this morning is on a hike to the Roots base camp, which is only reachable by foot. It shouldn't be long now, as we can see and smell the smoke just over the next room.
2: Des cils

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Please enjoy the show.

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Just kind of leave it grooving by itself. Let it groove on its own thing, you know. Then when it gets in it, then you can put in some fills. But don't do it at the beginning. It's holding it back. Right, can we start again?

Someone drops a sigh, and down you tumble. Keep an eye on spring, run wind church bells.